0: Ryan Stevenson and Preach on Spirit FM. Hey, I am Jen. National Day of Prayer was today. Thank you for praying and being a part of that. Hopefully you spent some time in prayer. If not, hey, it's not too late to do that now. Coming up also this weekend is Mother's Day. So tomorrow we're doing something really special to celebrate moms or a mom figure in your life or maybe even yourself. We'd love to hear some words that you have about the mom in your life, some sweet words that you would like to share. We'd love to know what those are. Tomorrow, you can call in and share those with us.
1: 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Hello, I'm Jackie, and we have thousands of listeners every day that's going to hear all about your business. And I believe that it benefits you, us, and our listeners. We honor the Lord in what we give. And in 2 Corinthians 9, verse 7, it says, each of you should give what you have decided in your heart to give, not reluctantly or under compulsion, for God loves a cheerful giver. 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

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Sometimes it's the little things that make the biggest moments special. Like some guy just let me go ahead of him today as we were driving. We both came to the stop sign at the same time and he was like, go ahead. And I'm still thinking about it. It's been hours. That was early this morning. I'm still thinking about it.

0: 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Hey, I am Jen. As you think about those words, make it well, you're asking God to make it well, right? You're asking Him, instead of saying, it is well, I would like it to be, and my soul wants to be at rest and say it is well, but I'm saying, God, make it well. Can I remind you that God does? He does. He's got it all figured out. He's got it all worked out. All the gaps are filled in. The heartache is eased. The provision is ready. The needs are met. Fully, completely, perfectly in Him, with Him, and by Him.
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Hey, I'm Chayden on Spirit FM. And if your plan has changed, maybe it's not that your plan didn't work, but that God has a better one.

0: Hey, I'm Jaden on Spirit FM. Even when troubles come your way, let it be an opportunity for joy. It says in James, for you know when your faith is tested, your endurance, your ability to keep going, to push through, has a chance to grow.
1: I've got so much to be thankful for. Look, I got

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Hey, I'm Jaden on Spirit FM. It's always annoying having to go from the car to the house. But now imagine that same effort getting 100 bags, but rather putting into groceries, it goes into hope and encouragement for a foster kid. That is what our goal is with these journey bags. The goal is to reach 100 different bags for kids in foster homes that are traveling in that transition stage from one home to another home, from one life to another life. And you can be part of making that scary, difficult transition just a little bit easier, giving someone a reminder that they are loved and they are seen. 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

Hey, I'm Jaden on Spirit FM. You learned quickly that you don't have all the answers for everything. Like the other day, I just called my mom to ask how long chicken lasts in the fridge. And I think I can officially say I have entered adulthood.

0: and this is Jams with Jaden on Spirit FM. Donna says that this is the song that's been speaking to her for the last 2 weeks. She says, I've been processing some painful things from my past, causing me to question a lot of things. Why me? How do I let go of this pain and move on? Will I ever be able to? And how do I forgive those who are involved? She said, one day, on a really dark day, I Believe You by Megan Woods came on the radio, and it was almost instantly I felt peace in my soul. I know my peace about my past, present, and future comes from Jesus. I believe that He will do what He says He will do. I believe that God is working all things for my good. Donna, I gotta just say, that is some strong faith. To go through something so hard and to say, but I trust You, God. I know that You're good. I'm so glad You were able to find peace through this song. Hey, I want to know, what song have you been finding peace to? What has been the song that has been speaking to you, or the song that God has been using to speak life into you? I'd love to hear what your jam is. You can text me that over at 800-606-3299.
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